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It's been a hot summer. Too hot, baby. So cool off with a Bud Light and Chamberlain, huh? Because you deserve it. And crank up Central South Dakota's rocker, 93.7 FM.

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0: 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We were talking to Chris Rom with Cherry Todd Electric last week. They have their annual meeting of their members for Cherry Todd coming up here on September 19th. They'll be doing that in the Heart City at the Valentine High School Auditorium. Meeting starts at 10 a.m. that morning for the 19th. And for our Friday night football coverage, a couple of really good games. Friday night, Scott will be in Rapid City for winter at St. Thomas More. Bow the Unbeatens in 11B. Pre-game will start about 6:35, 6:40 Central. And right here on 93.7 FM Friday night, I'll be at Mike Dacey Field in Gregory for TDA ACDC at Gregory. That should be a fun one, too. Pre-game about 6:25 on Friday. Coming up, we got Metallica, Loverboy. Van Zandt is next.
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He came from the school where you didn't eat nothing if you couldn't make it with your own two hands. 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
5: 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Clear on the overnight in South Central South Dakota with temps down to 57 with a northwest wind just 5 to 7. Sunny on Wednesday, Wednesday's high 82, northwest winds 8 to 14.
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0: Turn On That Night. It's KISS here at 93.7 FM. You've heard Renee Kaiser talk about this. Winner will be holding the Big Check Festival this Saturday. It'll be happening at the Tripp County 4-H Center starting at 10 in the morning. Renee says they have a lot of great dishes, Czech-themed dishes they'll be serving all throughout the day. Grossenbergs will be there doing a tractor pull starting at 1:30 Saturday at the 4-H Center. And also, Cody Vollmer and the crew at Precio Livestock has their anniversary sale. That'll be a week from this Thursday and the 17th. Start the Way Up Cows at 11 a.m. Coming up, we got the guest Sue, Tom Petty. The Chili Peppers are next.
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7: 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Clear on the overnight in South Central South Dakota with temps down to 57 with the northwest wind just 5 to 7. Sunny on Wednesday, Wednesday's high 82, northwest winds 8 to 14.
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1: 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Clear on the overnight in South Central South Dakota with temps down to 57, with a northwest wind just 5 to 7. Sunny on Wednesday, Wednesday's high 82, northwest winds 8 to 14.
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0: forecast this hour is brought to you by Berry and Basil on Main Street in downtown Chamberlain. They're open 10 to 5:30 during the week. Saturday's open 10 to 4. Clear on the overnight in South Central South Dakota with temps down to 57 with a northwest wind just 5 to 7. Sunny on Wednesday. Wednesday's high 82. Northwest winds 8 to 14.
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2: 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Clear on the overnight in South Central South Dakota with temps down to 57 with a northwest wind just 5 to 7. Sunny on Wednesday. Wednesday's high 82. Northwest winds 8 to 14.
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2: 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Central South Dakota and Nebraska sports and weather, a 7-day forecast, 4 radar maps, plenty with the Central South Dakota news.

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0: 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You'll know what's going on in Central South Dakota and North Central Nebraska. 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
1: 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Clear on the overnight in South Central South Dakota with temps down to 57 with a northwest wind just 5 to 7. Sunny on Wednesday. Wednesday's high 82. Northwest winds 8 to 14.
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4: 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I'm smarter than he is. If it weren't for me, he'd still be putting his shoes on the wrong feet.
5: Hey, Brad. What's going on, Mom?
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2: 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Clear on the overnight in South Central South Dakota with temps down to 57 with a northwest wind just 5 to 7. Sunny on Wednesday. Wednesday's high 82. Northwest winds 8 to 14.
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1: 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Clear on the overnight in South Central South Dakota with temps down to 57 with a northwest wind just 5 to 7. Sunny on Wednesday, Wednesday's high 82, northwest winds 8 to 14.
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0: 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Central South Dakota and Nebraska sports and weather. A 7-day forecast, 4 radar maps, plenty with the Central South Dakota news, the mailbag, agriculture information. 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
2: 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Clear on the overnight in South Central South Dakota with temps down to 57, with a northwest wind just 5 to 7. Sunny on Wednesday, Wednesday's high 82, northwest winds 8 to 14.
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6: 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You'll know what's going on in Central South Dakota and North Central Nebraska. Central South Dakota and Nebraska sports and weather, a seven-day forecast, four radar maps, plenty with the Central South Dakota news. The mailbag, agriculture information. 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
3: 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You'll know what's going on in Central South Dakota and North Central Nebraska. 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
2: Your weather forecast this hour is brought to you by Berry and Basil on Main Street in downtown Chamberlain. They're open 10 to 5:30 during the week. Saturday's open 10 to 4. Clear on the overnight in south central South Dakota with temps down to 57 with a northwest wind just 5 to 7. Sunny on Wednesday. Wednesday's high 82. Northwest winds 8 to 14.
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5: 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Scott Kirsch here at Plot Livestock, letting you know what we got going on today here at Plot Livestock.
6: We're going to get started at 9 o'clock in the morning. Got a good run of these way-up cows and bulls. 12

0: thought we're sure going to show you some baby beef calves, some baby Holsteins, and then we'll be on the feeders. I'll give you a little rundown. Here's 120 head of black and red and chars, calves weighing 400 to 500 pounds. Here's 50 head of black and reds weighing 4 to 5. Here's 220 black calves. They're all weaned up with shots, weighing 400 to 500 pounds. 100 head of blacks weighing 3 to 5. Here's another 12 head of blacks weighing 3.5 to 550 pounds. Here's 15 head of shark cross weighing 4 to 5. 50 crossbreds weighing 4 to 5. Then we'll be on some yearlings. Here's 15 head of Hereford Bangs vaccinated heifers weighing 6 to 8. 20 head of black and red heifers weighing 6 to 7. 30 head of black and red preg open heifers weighing 9.5. Here's 195 head of black spade heifers weighing 9.25. Green as can be. Here's another 15 head of crossbreds weighing 6 to 7. 15 black and red heifers weighing 9.5 to 1,000. 10 black heifers weighing 9 to 1,000. Here's 58 black and red steers weighing 950 to 1,000. 15 crossbreds weighing 6 to 7. So got 1,100 head of feeders today here at Plot Livestock. 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

0: Dire Straits getting you going on a Wednesday morning here on K-Wire at 93.7 FM. Folks, there's some incredible deals to take advantage of right now at our friends at County Fair and Winter. They got their anniversary sale going on, so check it out. You can register to win some pretty cool stuff. A year's supply of milk, Coke products, Pepsi products. You can also register to win one of 20 $50 gift cards. How about that? 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And also, we were talking to Reagan Nielsen with the Lazy J Sporting Club in Ideal yesterday. They're looking to hire, looking for some help in hospitality and also help in the kitchen. Hit up Reagan today, JLC, Lazy J Sporting Club, 840-1386. Coming up, we got a little Guess Who. We got Brian Adams on the way. Y&T on the way next.
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0: No, we got no time for it. It's the Guess Who here on K-Wire at 93.7 FM. Folks, the Lyric Theater in Platt's back at her this weekend. Remember, they're showing that suspenseful movie called The End of Oak Street. It looks really, really good. I want to see this. First show, 7:30 Friday night, the Lyric Theater. And also, Saturday is the big day in Oklahoma. Smoke on the Water cook-off Saturday at the Oasis Campground. Remember, the car show starts at 11 a.m. They'll be doing that at the Riverview Chevy parking lot. And then they got a big cornhole tournament. That should be fun starting at 2. And then, of course, the big headliner, Rib and Brisket Feed Saturday starts at 5:30 at the Oasis Campground. All right, coming up, we'll fire up some Dirty Honey. We got AC/DC. Liam Gallagher's just around the corner.
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3: Good morning. It's Wednesday, September 9th. I'm Derek Beck with Your Ag Network. Rain across southern Iowa this morning, 72 in Keokuk, 57 in Blue Earth, Minnesota, and 50 in Rapid City, South Dakota. Overnight numbers for you. December corn a penny higher overnight to 534. November soybeans continue their climb this week, up another 3.5 to 319. December bean oil, 0.26 in the green to 70.96 per pound, while December soybean meal, 351 after a 1.7 jump. December wheat futures continuing their solid week. Chicago plus 7.75 cents to 754. Minneapolis now 761. That's up 7 overnight. And Kansas City 8.5 cents in the green at 827 per bushel basket. Livestock futures finally having a really good day yesterday. October live cattle up $4 to 217. October feeders jumped 530 to 325. And October lean hogs $1.95 higher to 84.25. Well, the Dow, S&P, NASDAQ futures all taking a hit overnight as the U.S.-Canadian trade war escalates as the White House unveiled plans to ban more products, including Canadian dairy products yesterday. Crude oil back up around $95 a barrel.
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0: Uh-oh, can't find the brakes. It's Dirty Honey at 6:52 on a Wednesday morning here at 93.7 FM on K-Wire. Oh, they got some great vendors lined up for tomorrow at the Burke City Park for the Burke Area Farmers Market. Sounds like they'll have some nachos, California burritos, Jinx Kitchen. Yeah, they're going to provide some great, great food tomorrow, 5:30 to 7 at the Burke City Park. Now, the Pix Theater in Lower Winter, they're going to start showing a brand new movie on Friday night. Here's Brenda Klein.
1: We're going to show Practical Magic 2. It's decades after defying fate, the old sisters must face a dark family curse threatening to unravel their life once and for all, blending comedy, danger, and family ties. 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
0: Brenda Klein always keeping us in the know of what's going on at the Pix Theater here in Lower Winter. We greatly appreciate that. Hey, your forecast for this hour is brought to you by our friends at the Avish Product Center in both Winter and Valentine. They still got those great deals and back to school needs, we should say. Dorm chairs they got for $2.99. They got calculators, pencil sharpeners for $28, and you can still get signed up for a backpack as well at OPC. Should be another nice day in South Central South Dakota. Sunny with a high of 81. Pretty calm today.

0: Today, west winds 7 to 13. Overnight lows down in the mid 50s and clear tonight. Breezy and sunny on Thursday with a high of 91 for tomorrow. Nothing to speak of whatsoever on the radar across the state of South Dakota here this morning. Chamberlain's at a nice cool 58 degrees this morning. Pierre is also at 58. 56 in Ainsworth. 54 in Valentine. Gregory right now is at 56. And we're also at 56 degrees here in downtown Winter. Humidity at 82%. Dew point right now is at 50. 654, we got Fleetwood Mac coming up next.
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It's the Stones here on K-Wire 93.7 FM. We got some Wednesday cross-country action coming up this afternoon. Lyman will be at the Hovind Invite, and we got the Jones County, Todd County, and White River cross-country teams in action today. They will be in Martin for the Bennett County Invite. We hope life's been good for you. 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

0: 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Nice, cool morning out there, Chris.
1: In the mid-50s already here this morning, so we'll get cranked up today in the low 80s, looks like, in Central South Dakota. Going to be a great day for cross-country today. Lyman will be at the Hovind Invite, and we also got Jones County, Todd County, and White River at the Bennett County Invite for today, too.
0: Indeed. What else going on this morning, Chris?
1: Well, we had the Scotland Cross-Country Invite take place yesterday. Had a couple of Chamberlain individuals win those races yesterday. Liam Gill of Chamberlain won the boys' race. Grace Phillips of Chamberlain, she won the girls' race yesterday. Grace is having a great year here, Scotty.
0: Yeah, we had cheer and dance as well yesterday. Volleyball last night, Chris.
1: Parkston Invite for cheer side of things last night. Winner had a really good showing on the cheer side of things. And volleyball, Jones County, they've only lost once so far this year. They got a win over Phillip. White River and Todd County got victories as well. And even, it was such a good night, Minnesota Twins even won last night, Scotty.
0: By golly, that's a bonus. All righty. Who are you going to visit with this morning, Chris?
1: So since Lyman's in action today for cross country, we're going to talk to their coach, Joel Milton. We're going to talk to Winter Boys Golf coach, Austin Calhoun. It's been a couple weeks since they've had competition. They will go to the Parks and Invite this Friday. And we are from Ainsworth football coach Wade Alberts coming up here at 7:50 as well.
0: Ainsworth's got prom going on. Prom. A little bit early for prom. Homecoming. Now, isn't homecoming going on this week, Chris?
1: Yeah, remember, it's an afternoon game, 2 o'clock. It's a border rivalry game. Ainsworth, North Central at 2 o'clock. So this is how their schedule is going to work Friday. Parades at 10 a.m. Friday, football games at 2, and then coronations after the football game Friday afternoon.
0: Interesting. All right, that's going on in Ainsworth. You're going to hear lots about homecomings going on for the next 3 weeks solid or so, I would say. Bad Company's on the way. Got some Stevie Ray Vaughan, REO Speedwagon. We'll fire up Asia next. 7:13 on your Wednesday morning.
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It'll be number 2 versus number 3 in 11B. Number 2, St. Thomas More, hosts a number 3 winner. Taking a look at this week's media football poll. We'll have it for you Friday on 1260. There's a little bad company, and you guessed it. Bad company on your Wednesday morning. Come on.

0: You know the name of the song is Bad Company? 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You guessed it, Bad Company, here at 93.7 FM. State Theater in Chamberlain, since it was so popular last weekend, they're holding over that family movie called Paw Patrol. Adrian Leaney, talking to him yesterday, said they had some great crowds last weekend. So in case you miss it over Labor Day weekend, you can check it out this weekend. Starts again 7 o'clock Friday night. Go see Paw Patrol at the State Theater. Saturday night, we'll have coverage of two college football games. Right here at 93.7, we'll have New Haven at South Dakota State. That'll be a 6 o'clock kickoff in Brookings. Prelude, the pregame will start at 4:45. And over on 1260 Saturday night, we'll have Bowling Green at Nebraska. That'll also be a 6 o'clock kickoff. Prelude, the pregame's at 4:55. We got to check on today's local news. Headed your way next.
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4: The butterfly release will be at the Park Performance Center starting at 6:30 p.m. This year, our guest speaker is Kate Cook. 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It's a great night of education, fellowship, and we just welcome anybody to join. We will have Southern Plains staff there. If people just want to talk or if they have experiences that are meaningful to them.
3: That again was Liz Van Overshield with Southern Plains of Gregory. With more on today's local news, here is Leslie Schramm.
2: The first responders bucking ball happened back on Saturday night at the Tripp County Rodeo Grounds. Ryder Book says it was a fun night had by all.
5: It was really good. Had a great turnout, had a good set of contestants, good set of bucking horses and bulls coming into us from the Lazy 3S Rodeo Company and the Birma Bucking Bulls. We ended up having a really good turnout. We ended up having Dom Santiago of Chamberlain, South Dakota, winning the bull riding. Ended up getting Cooper West from Phillips, South Dakota, to win the saddle bronc riding. And we ended up having Zach Soderlin ended up winning that Bolton's High Point Wild Ride Championship with a buckle and a $1,500 prize. It ended up being really good. We had a good night for rodeo. Thought maybe we was going to get a little wet in the beginning with some weather, but turned out to be a really good night. Packed the stands. The Witten Fire Department did one heck of a job on a fireworks show. We couldn't ask for a better night. Roughly, we did just a little over $2,000 on our gun raffle for the Witten Fire Department. Ended up getting about $1,100. It's going to go to the Tripp County Ambulance, and just a little over $5,000 raised with admissions to go to the Winter Fire Department.
2: Ryder touches on their kids' play day that happened on Labor Day.
5: You know, Monday right after the parade at Labor Day, we got started a little late with some rain showers going on, but we ended up having a play day for the kids. We had a pretty decent turnout. Took a couple hours to get through. We ended up running some barrel racing and pole bending and goat tying. It was a really good event. Had a great turnout. Really want to thank everybody that helped us with that on Monday. Really proud to be living in Tripp County and get to deal with everybody. And just the amount that this community gives back is just amazing. From the sponsors, everybody, the community showing up in attendance, it's a really good place to live.
2: That again was Ryder Book. Winter Regional Health hosted their annual Labor Day road race on Monday. Human Resources Coordinator Laura Winsberger tells us all about the fun morning.
6: We did. It actually went very, very well. We had upwards of 60-plus participants this year. The different categories, the 5K race, the 1-mile race, and then we had 2-mile fun walk. And had lots of good fun, lots of participation. Overall winners for the 1 mile in the men's category was Porter Nelson. In the women's category, overall for the 1 mile was Reese Kerner. And then for the men's category in the 5K, we had Tyler Foster was our grand

0: prize winner there. And then for the women, it was Ray Schuyler. She finished first for the overall in the women's 5K. Thank the winter cross-country team. They came out and volunteered this year to help us out. The registration fees are going to the cross-country team to help them buy uniforms or whatever they need to buy this year. So we really appreciate their help this year. And then we also had t-shirt sales that will go towards our cancer funds that we have available for community members dealing with prostate, gynecological, colon, bladder, or kidney cancers. There are funds available. If people need to reach out for an application, you can call me or Chelsea in our marketing department. Those funds are available for our community members dealing with those cancers. And then finally, just a great shout out to Frontier Motors and County Fair for donating our water, bananas, and breakfast bars for the participants of the race.
1: That was the Human Resources Coordinator at Winter Regional Health, Laura Winsberger. Women's Ag Network will be holding a first aid on the farm event at the Tripp County Courthouse Community Room on September 22nd, beginning at 6 p.m. Sarah Myers tells us all about it.
2: So on September 22nd, we are going to have a first aid on the farm event. It will be held here locally at the Tripp County Courthouse Community Room, and the doors are going to open for that at 5:30. The program will start at 6. So we are going to be joined virtually by agriculture advocate Katie Hammond, and she's going to share practical knowledge to help farm families improve first aid knowledge and emergency preparedness. The Women's Ag Network is a fairly new program that is supported by the NRCS and conservation districts here in the state. And we are really just focused on helping women build their community and build their professional development and help them become better leaders in their communities. And part of this event is supported by the Women's Ag Network, but this first aid event is open to anyone who wants to come, men, women, teenagers, and up, basically, because we think that first aid on the farm is a really important topic that affects all of us here in our rural community.
1: That, again, was Sarah Myers. The Winter American Legion held their annual Labor Day parade on Monday. Sally Brozick recaps.
3: It was a great day. The weather was beautiful. I feel like we had a lot of people out. We had like 59 entries. So I feel that was a great turnout. Everything from our local businesses, organizations, clubs, lots of volunteers, and a few politicians, as always. The first place finisher was the Awana Club, and I think their theme was Building God's Kingdom. Our second place was Golden Prairie Manor, and their theme was Past, Present, Future. And the third place float was the Czech Fest. They had some good polka music going. Our antique car was Maverick Curtis, and there were lots of cars that showed up, so that's always great as well.
1: Sally also touches on the barbecue lunch that Legion members served up on Monday.
3: It was a wonderful turnout as well. Many volunteers, a lot of our past service members, veterans, Legion members, I'll show up to make sure everybody gets served, and I think we served nearly 600 people, and we're able to do that by the generous donations of the community, family members, business owners. Thanks to everybody who supports that and allows us to put that on every year.
1: That again was Sally Brozick. For KWYR News, I'm Leslie Schramm.
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0: is Priest breaking the law on your Wednesday morning here at 93.7 FM. Well, the Lazy J Sporting Club and Ideal's looking to hire. Reagan Nielsen tells us more.
1: Yeah, we sure are looking to hire at the Lazy J Sporting Club. The positions we have open now are for the hospitality and kitchen help. So the really cool thing about this position is it's seasonal. We're looking at September through March. And the best thing about it is you pick your own shift. It's totally flexible scheduling, $17 an hour. And after working four consecutive shifts, we'll also offer a fuel benefit, which is a really awesome benefit. So the position we're looking for is helping with guest hospitality, greeting guests, serving meals, maintaining the lodge common areas, and then supporting kitchen operations as well. They can give me a call at 605-840-1386.
0: Reagan Nielsen, Lazy J Sporting Club and Ideal, looking to hire folks going into the hunting season, which is just around the corner.

0: meeting. That'll be at the Tripp County Courthouse Community Room, 5:30 to 7:30. And they recommend that you get registered in advance. You can do that at womensagnetwork.org. And also, this is really cool what's coming up in Wiwila. Their community club is putting together this really cool 100th anniversary for the Wiwila Hall. That'll be September 26th, which is a Saturday. So they're putting together a lot of memories, whether it's baseball, memories at the hall. Send those memories. Nancy Ritchie would love to hear from you. janritchie@gwtc.net. 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Going to be a nice, pleasant day. High near 81, sunny in central South Dakota today. Northwest winds not bad at all, 7 to 13. Overnight lows dropping down to about the mid-50s and clear tonight. And then sunny and breezy and warmer on Thursday. The expected high 91 for tomorrow. Chamberlain's at 59, Pier is at 59, 57 in Ainsworth, 55 in Valentine, Gregory's at 57. We're at 57 degrees here in downtown Winter. Looking at the humidity at 81%, dew points at 51. It is sports time. 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Call them at 842-1510. Hey, good morning, sports fans. Cross country yesterday at the Scallon Invite. Liam Gill of Chamberlain won the boys race in a time of 17:21.27. Winners Carter Pebble finished 7th. Lindy Cosgrove of Chamberlain finished 9th. Chamberlain's Grace Phillips won the girls race in a time of 19:56.18. Her teammate Ava Schindler placed 5th. Burke's Grace Steffen was 13th, while Gregory's Abigail Engel was 15th. Cheer and dance last night at the Parks and Invite. Elkton Lake Benton finished 1st as a team. Winner was runner-up. Volleyball last night, Jones County over Phillip in 5 sets, White River over Wall in straight set, Weston and Springs over Gregory in straight set, Wagner over Platte Geddes in 4 set, Todd County over Lakota Tech in 4 sets. Major League Baseball last night, Twins take down the Tigers, final score 3-2. We'll wrap up that series in Detroit today, first pitch is at 12:10. Cross country today, Jones County, Todd County, and White River, it will be at the Bennett County Invite, Lyman will be at the Hovind Invite. Lyman coach Joel Milton talks about his team leaders here in the last few weeks.
1: Jude Miller's been a good runner for us. He's only a 8th grader this year, but he qualified for state last year, and he's been doing really well. Utah Londo is a sophomore for us, and he's been putting down some good times. He's been improving. He improved a lot since winter going into Gregory. Uriah Moran is only a 7th grader, but we're looking for good things out of him. We're hoping he can get up to varsity distance this year yet. Jackson Stanley is a freshman, and also Chevy Deem are freshmen, and this is kind of their first year out, full-time anyway, and they're stepping it up too. And then on the girls' side, I got Sasha Stanley and Kaylee Van Witt, and they're doing well too. I mean, we just need more races, Chris, to kind of see where we're at, but I got a lot of kids who are eager to get out there and run.
0: That again was Lyman Cross Country coach Joel Milton. Taking a look at this week's South Dakota High School Media Football polls. First in Class 11 AAA is Brandon Valley. First in Class 11 AA is Pierre. First in Class 11A is Sioux Falls Christian. First in Class 11B is Elk Point Jefferson. St. Thomas More is second. Winner is third. First in Class 9 AA is Parkston. Platte Geddes is ranked 5th. First in Class 9A is Freeman. Lyman and Kimball Whitelake are receiving votes. First in Class 9B is Del Rapids St. Mary's. Taking a look at this week's South Dakota High School Media Volleyball poll. First in Class AA is Harrisburg. First in Class A is Sioux Falls Christian. First in Class B is Chester area. Well, the Ainsworth football team is looking to bounce back. Coach Wade Albers talks about kids who had good weeks last week.
2: Zane Evans really stepped up for us. He's a junior, and he showed a lot of promise as a sophomore. We're very junior heavy this year, so we asked a lot of those kids to play a lot last year, sophomores, which is always a tough ask. But he and a handful of others have really stepped up, and on both sides of the ball. You know, when you play small man football like we do with 24 kids, you rely on them being on the field almost all the time. So we had several kids step up. We're missing a couple starters and kids playing in unfamiliar positions, including our quarterback spot. But hey, that's football. And the kids who were available stepped up and competed, and I was proud of how they handled it overall.
0: That again was Ainsworth football coach Wade Albert. Friday night we'll have coverage of high school football. On 1260, Sky will have coverage of the winner at St. Thomas More game in Rapid City. Kickoffs at 7 Central, pregame at around 6:35. And on 93.7 FM Friday, I'll have coverage of TDA ACDC at Gregory, pregame at around 6:25, kickoffs at 7. Well, the Winter Boys golf team will be back at it Friday at the Parks and Invite. Coach Austin Calhoun says, for the most part, he's been pretty pleased with the boys' progression.
3: Yeah, with it being as early as it is, kind of where I expect some of the scorers to be. A couple of guys I think could shoot a little better. They just have that hole here or there that they really struggle with. And

0: He put up a crooked number, but overall, I'm seeing improvements. Be a good time for us to get on the range, get out on the course, and kind of get a few things ironed out before we head to Mitchell on the 11th.
1: That again was Winter Boys Golf Coach Austin Calhoun. For KW Wire Sports, I'm Chris Dasky.
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Still a few spots left, folks. 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It's Hearts 93.7 FM. 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

0: 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Good looking morning. The sun is out there this morning, Chris.
1: Yeah, good to see the sun out here this morning, midweek already. And I thought this was really cool. I mentioned this on Late Afternoon Sports yesterday. Chamberlain's going to be celebrating 100 years of their football program. They're going to be doing that September 25th. That's really cool.
0: Is that right?
1: 100 years of Cub football. So they'll have a kickoff party at the school at 4 o'clock.
0: Man, that's awesome, Chris.
1: So they got the kickoff party and then a tailgate feed at 6 at Don Gacy. And then after they play Wagner, which should be a great game, they're going to have past Cub players and also members of this year's team gather at midfield for a big picture after the game. Chamberlain's off to a great start. They're 2-0. They got Miller Highmore this week, and they got a really good schedule coming up here over the next month, but a great start for the season for them.
0: See, their homecoming. They got St. Thomas More, Chris.
1: They got back-to-back weeks, St. Thomas More and then Wagner the very next week. So we're going to see what they're made of here in the next 2 to 3 weeks, Scotty.
0: That's exactly what Winter has, too. St. Thomas More this week, Wagner next week, both on the road. So Winter off to a 3-0 start, but two really, really good teams are going to face here in the next 2 weeks. Don't forget, today is, of course, sale day at the Platt Livestock Market. It is Wednesday, right, Dawson?
1: It is hump day, by the way. And also later on this hour, I do want to mention to our listeners, Kelsey Sutton's going to talk about the Burke Farmers Market for tomorrow, too.
0: I believe they have tonight or tomorrow night and then 2 more weeks, basically through the month of September. How time flies. It always does. Yeah, what do we have coming up here? Some Rod Stewart, Onoweg, and little Aerosmith will fire up Leonard Skinnerd. Hailstorm is next on your Wednesday. It's 8:13.
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Don't forget, folks, plenty going on this week. Southern Plains of Gregory, they have their Butterfly release tonight. That'll be at the Gregory Park Performance Center starting at 6:30. 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
0: Yeah, we got a birthday in the Engelmeyer family in Burke and the Munger family in Chamberlain. We crank up Rod Stewart, Tramandowski on a Wednesday already, 93.7 FM.

with me, would you please? It's Rod Stewart on your Wednesday here at 93.7 FM. We were talking to Chris Ron just over a week ago with Cherry Tile Electric Cooperative. They have their annual meeting of its members coming up here next week on September 19th. That'll be at the Valentine High School Auditorium starting at 10. And for our Friday night high school football coverage, a couple of really good games. We have St. Thomas More, the defending state champion, 11B, hosting the Winter Warriors, who are 3-0 to start the season. 7 o'clock Central kickoff. We're going to have a pregame coverage start.

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0: And good morning, everyone. It is 8:35 and time now for the news. 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Platt Livestock, they're holding a special calf and yearling sale. It's going to start with the weigh-ups here at 9 a.m. this morning at the Platt Livestock Market. The Burke Area Farmers Market will turn to the Burke City Park tomorrow from 5:30 to 7. Kelsey Sutton tells us what we can expect here for this week.
4: This Thursday, so we've got three markets left, counting this Thursday. Jinx Kitchen is coming back from Atkinson, Nebraska to serve our meal. They had really great tamales last time. I can't wait to have their food again this week. And we have a kids' art event with our local art teacher, Kate Witt. She's fabulous. It's always super simple and fun. And we're still voting. So, you know, go to our Facebook page, go to our Instagram and get the instructions to vote, or vote when you're at the market. We can help you.
0: That again was Kelsey Sutton with the Burke Area Farmers Market. With more on today's local news, here is Leslie Schramm.
5: The first responders bucking ball happened back on Saturday night at the Tripp County Rodeo Grounds. Ryder Book says it was a fun night had by all.
6: It was really good. Had a great turnout, had a good set of contestants, good set of bucking horses and bulls coming into us from the Lazy 3S Rodeo Company and the Birma Bucking Bulls. We ended up having a really good turnout. We ended up having Dom Santiago of Chamberlain, South Dakota, winning the bull riding. Ended up getting Cooper West from Phillips, South Dakota, to win the saddle bronc riding. And we ended up having Zach Soderlin ended up winning that Bolton's High Point Wild Ride Championship with a buckle and a $1,500 prize. It ended up being really good. We had a good night for rodeo. Thought maybe we was going to get a little wet in the beginning with some weather, but turned out to be a really good night. Packed the stands. The Witten Fire Department did one heck of a job on a fireworks show. We couldn't ask for a better night. Roughly, we did just a little over $2,000 on our gun raffle for the Witten Fire Department. Ended up getting about $1,100. It's going to go to the Tripp County Ambulance, and just a little over $5,000 raised with admissions to go to the Winter Fire Department.
5: Ryder touches on their kids' play day that happened on Labor Day.
6: You know, Monday right after the parade at Labor Day, we got started a little late with some rain showers going on, but we ended up having a play day for the kids. We had a pretty decent turnout. Took a couple hours to get through. We ended up running some barrel racing and pole bending and goat tying. It was a really good event. Had a great turnout. Really want to thank everybody that helped us with that on Monday. Really proud to be living in Tripp County and get to deal with everybody. And just the amount that this community gives back is just amazing. From the sponsors, everybody, the community showing up in attendance, it's a really good place to live.
5: That again was Ryder Book. Winter Regional Health hosted their annual Labor Day road race on Monday. Human Resources Coordinator Laura Winsberger tells us all about the fun morning.
7: We did. It actually went very, very well. We had upwards of 60-plus participants this year. The different categories, the 5K race, the 1-mile race, and then we had 2-mile fun walk. and had lots of good fun, lots of participation. Overall winners for the 1 mile in the men's category was Porter Nelson. In the women's category,

0: category, overall for the 1 mile was Reese Kerner. And then for the men's category in the 5K, we had Tyler Foster was our grand prize winner there. And then for the women, it was Ray Schuyler. She finished first for the overall in the women's 5K. Thank the winter cross-country team. They came out and volunteered this year to help us out. The registration fees are going to the cross-country team to help them buy uniforms or whatever they need to buy this year. So we really appreciate their help this year. And then we also had t-shirt sales that will go towards our cancer funds that we have available for community members dealing with prostate, gynecological, colon, bladder, or kidney cancers. There are funds available. If people need to reach out for an application, you can call me or Chelsea in our marketing department. Those funds are available for our community members dealing with those cancers. And then finally, just a great shout out to Frontier Motors and County Fair for donating our water, bananas, and breakfast bars for the participants of the race.
1: That was the Human Resources Coordinator at Winter Regional Health, Laura Winsberger. Women's Ag Network will be holding a first aid on the farm event at the Tripp County Courthouse Community Room on September 22nd, beginning at 6 p.m. Sarah Myers tells us all about it.
2: So on September 22nd, we are going to have a first aid on the farm event. It will be held here locally at the Tripp County Courthouse Community Room, and the doors are going to open for that at 5:30. The program will start at 6. So we are going to be joined virtually by agriculture advocate Katie Hammond, and she's going to share practical knowledge to help farm families improve first aid knowledge and emergency preparedness. The Women's Ag Network is a fairly new program that is supported by the NRCS and conservation districts here in the state. And we are really just focused on helping women build their community and build their professional development and help them become better leaders in their communities. And part of this event is supported by the Women's Ag Network, but this first aid event is open to anyone who wants to come, men, women, teenagers, and up, basically, because we think that first aid on the farm is a really important topic that affects all of us here in our rural community.
1: That, again, was Sarah Myers. The Winter American Legion held their annual Labor Day parade on Monday. Sally Brozik recaps.
3: It was a great day. The weather was beautiful. I feel like we had a lot of people out. We had like 59 entries. So I feel that was a great turnout. Everything from our local businesses, organizations, clubs, lots of volunteers, and a few politicians, as always. The first place finisher was the Awana Club, and I think their theme was Building God's Kingdom. Our second place was Golden Prairie Manor, and their theme was Past, Present, Future. And the third place float was the Czech Fest. They had some good polka music going. Our antique car was Maverick Curtis, and there were lots of cars that showed up, so that's always great as well.
1: Sally also touches on the barbecue lunch that Legion members served up on Monday.
3: It was a wonderful turnout as well. Many volunteers, a lot of our past service members, veterans, Legion members, I'll show up to make sure everybody gets served, and I think we served nearly 600 people, and we're able to do that by the generous donations of the community, family members, business owners. Thanks to everybody who supports that and allows us to put that on every year.
1: That again was Sally Brozik. For KWYR News, I'm Leslie Schramm. 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

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Hey, if you're looking to go out for lunch today, how about the Stockman's Cafe at Winter Livestock? Their delicious popcorn shrimp with a side salad. Man, does that sound like it hit the spot. Stockman's Cafe at Winter Livestock. We're going to Anytown, USA. It's George Thorogood at 8:45 on your Wednesday morning here at 93.7

0: 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Yes, hold on, because here's what's coming up in Chamberlain.
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0: Now, here's Chris Dusky.
2: Coming up on Thursday, Chamberlain volleyball team will be hosting Crow Creek. The Chamberlain Middle School girls volleyball team on Thursday will be hosting Winter. And coming up on Friday, Chamberlain boys golf team will be at the Parks and Invite in Mitchell. Chamberlain football team Friday night will play at Miller.
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0: 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It's Can Heat on your Wednesday morning here on K-Wire 93.7 FM. Lunch today at Mr. G's and Gregory. Dirty waffle fries. Man, does that sound good for lunch? Dirty waffle fries today at Mr. G's and Gregory. And also, we'll be talking a little bit with Adrian Leaney at the State Theater in Chamberlain. I guess they're holding over a popular movie from last weekend. You know what time of the morning it is. Birthdays and anniversaries are next. 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
2: Happy birthday! Happy birthday to you! Happy birthday! Happy birthday to you!
0: It is 8:53 on your Wednesday morning. Birthdays and anniversaries brought to you by Shippey Realty and Auction of Winter. Happy birthday to Brenda Bender of Winter. It's Brenda's birthday. That is from the family. We also wish a happy birthday to Marie Fisher of Winter from the family. Happy birthday to Angela Reese of Ocoma. That's from Angela's friends. We wish a happy birthday to Hannah Rowe of Winter. That is from the family. Happy birthday to Kip Brown of Winter. That is from the family. Happy birthday to Robin Otis of Gregory. That's from Robin's friends here this morning. Happy birthday to Courtney Mueller, formerly of Chamberlain, from Courtney's friends. Birthday shout-out to Vanessa Munger of Chamberlain from Vanessa's friends this morning. Happy birthday to Dave Engelmeyer of Burke. Happy birthday to Cameron Meek of Winter from the family. And last but certainly not least, happy 18th birthday to Brody Calhoun of Ideal. Brody celebrating his 18th birthday today from the family. It is our birthday and anniversary scene on this Wednesday morning, brought to you by Shippey Realty and Auction of Winter. We mentioned State Theater in Chamberlain's holding over a popular film from last weekend. Here's Adrian Leaney.
3: We've decided to hold over Paw Patrol. We didn't think everybody in the whole town saw it yet, so we're going to hold it on for another week. Little dogs are out on Dinosaur Island having a lot of fun, and we want everybody to see it. 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
0: Adrian Leaney, always love checking in with him weekly at the State Theater in Chamberlain. 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Going to be sunny and pretty calm today in central South Dakota as we look at a high of about 81. Winds out of the northwest, 8 to 13. Clear on the overnight tonight with temps dropping down to about 53. A little bit warmer on Thursday. Sunny and breezy with a high of 90.

0: 81 for tomorrow. Chamberlain right now this morning is at 63 degrees. Pier is at 62. 61 in Ainsworth. 60 in Valentine. 62 in Gregory. We're currently at 61 degrees here in downtown Winter. Humidity's at 72%. Dew points at 52. 8:55, we got Tom Petty coming up next.
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Hey, Precio Livestock, don't forget next week has their anniversary sale. It'll be a way-up cow sale, 11 a.m. coming up here on the 17th with a really good dinner provided.

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0: 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A little sunshine greeting us this morning, Chris.
1: And that's not the best news of the day, because I have even better news that'll top that. 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
1: 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So this is what they're doing. It's a four-person golf tournament. It's only going to cost you $160 for three of your friends and yourself. So Nick Martin, hit him up. 402-387-1658. Weather looks pretty good for Saturday, too.
0: Yes, it does. Got some Def Leppard on the way. We'll fire up some Ozzy for you, too. The Boss and Robert Palmer is next at 9:30.
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Oh, you're so amazing. I'm talking to you. It's Robert Palmer here at K-Wire 93.7 FM saying a happy birthday to Angela Risa Bocoma. 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

Taking a shot in the dark, it is Ozzy at 927 here at 93.7 FM. Saying a happy birthday to Vanessa Munger of Chamberlain, and also happy birthday to Cameron Meek of Winter. You're too tardy, you're too late for love. 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

0: 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Def Leppard, Too Late for Love here at 93.7 FM. Well, the Chamberlain School District has homecoming activities getting underway this Sunday. There's their principal, Jeff Steckelberg.
1: Yeah, homecoming in Chamberlain's right around the corner. We start off our week on Sunday with float decorating, hallway decorating, and the annual CHS whitewashing up at the high school. Monday the 14th, we have coronation at 8 p.m. at Gregg Field. We'd love to showcase our baseball field. And then right after that, we'll have the burning of the letters. This year, we have three ladies up for the queen, Sylvie Huska, Micaiah Hurley, Jade Ristow, and our three king candidates, Chisholm Bloom, Tommy Knipling, and Austin Rose. On Tuesday, the Lady Volleyball players take on Todd County, and the C game starts at 5:30 up at the high school. On Wednesday night, September 16th, we have game night. This is a really fun time where the high school comes together, plays a lot of games together. National Guard helps out, but we have our annual kickball contest, and our kids really take a lot of pride in winning that kickball game. Thursday, we have cross country at the Chamberlain Country Club, and then Friday, we have a lot of big events going on with our homecoming parade starting at 1 p.m. So on Friday, we have the homecoming parade, and afterwards, the football team will take on St. Thomas More.
0: That again, the principal at the Chamberlain School District, Jeff Steckelberg. And also, welcome all golfers this weekend, WCC. Fall invite going to be hosted by Kevin Miners. Shotgun starts Saturday, 11 a.m. Sunday, they get going at 10. Let's talk about that weather forecast here at 9:33. 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They're open 10 to 5:30 during the week. Saturday's open 10 to 4. Going to be a nice, pleasant day as we look at sunshine, a high of 81 in central South Dakota today with a northwest wind 9 to 13. Overnight lows down to about 53, clear tonight.

0: tonight. Breezy and sunny and warmer on Thursday with a high of 91. Chamberlain right now is at 66, Pier 65, 64 in Ainsworth, 63 in Valentine. Gregory's at 65. We're currently at 64 here in downtown Winter. Humidity at 67%, dew points at 53. 934, Weezer's just around the corner.
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2: Good morning, everyone. Scott Kirscher at Platt Livestock, letting you know what we got going on today here at Platt Livestock. We're going to get started 9 o'clock in the morning. Got a good run of these way-up cows and bulls. 12 o'clock, we're sure going to show you some baby beef calves, some baby Holsteins, and then we'll be on the feeders. I'll give you a little rundown. Here's 120 head of black and red and Shars calves weighing 400 to 500 pounds. Here's 50 head of black and reds weighing 400 to 500. Here's 220 black calves. They're all weaned up with shots, weighing 400 to 500 pounds. 100 head of blacks weighing 300 to 500. Here's another 12 head of blacks weighing 350 to 550 pounds. Here's 15 head of char cross weighing 400 to 500. 50 crossbreds weighing 400 to 500. Then we'll be on some yearlings. Here's 15 head of Hereford Bangs vaccinated heifers weighing 6 to 8. 20 head of black and red heifers weighing 6 to 7. 30 head of black and red preg open heifers weighing 9, 9 and a half. Here's 195 head of black spade heifers weighing 9 and a quarter. Green as can be. Here's another 15 head of crossbreds weighing 6 to 7. 15 black and red heifers weighing 9.5 to 1,000. 10 black heifers weighing 9 to 1,000. Here's 58 black and red steers weighing 950 to 1,000. 15 crossbreds weighing 6 to 7. So got 1,100 head of feeders today here at Platt Livestock. 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
7: Howdy, folks. This is Parker James with Your Ag Network's opening markets from the CME in Wall Street. It's Wednesday, 9-9, a.k.a. Hump Day. I got to throw out a quick shout-out this morning to two of my favorite stations that I get to go see this week. I'm going to stop in Alexandria, Minnesota. We'll visit some of the great folks there, and then we're going to make a stop in Storm Lake, Iowa, one of my favorite towns in the nation. Home of the best Mexican food in Iowa, if you didn't know. Enough of my BS. Let's dive into the digits at the open. December corn, nickel back at 528. March corn, back 5 at 544. November

0: For beans, slip 2 to 13.13. January beans, back 3 at 13.29. October bean meal is at 3.43. Oil at 70.04. December Chicago wheat drops 9 at 7.37. December Minneapolis, back a penny at 7.53. With December Kansas City winter, 8 red to 8.11. October live cattle drop 35 cents at 2.16.67. December fats at 2.19.20, back 2. September feeders lose 47 cents to 3.28.40. October feeders back 55. To 324.90, and November contracts are at 320.05. October lean hogs back $1.30 to 82.95. And on Wall Street, the Dow is back 377. 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

0: In the evening on a Wednesday morning, if that makes sense. 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It's going to be an action-packed day Saturday at the Tripp County 4-H Center. Winter has their Czech Festival going on, so if you're Czechoslovakian, even if you're not, you're going to love the food dishes they have all throughout the day. It starts at 10 a.m. Gregory Polka Band going to be playing some great tunes. Grossenberg Gibblemit's going to be there doing a tractor pull starting at 1:30 coming up on Saturday. Now, we were talking to Dylan Lamley yesterday. Lamley Shepherd four-person golf tournament Saturday is full at the Burt Golf Course. I know that's going to start at 9:30 on Saturday morning. Becky Lynn's coming up here in the 10 o'clock hour. We got Meatloaf, Traveling Wilburys on the way. And coming up next, the Little River Band.
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0: K-Wire, 93.7 FM, where Central South Dakota and Nebraska's rocker. Little Van Halen right there, Fire in the Hole. Morning, I'm Becky Lynn. Welcome into your Wednesday. All right, lined up in this hour, we've got Kenny Loggins, we've got ZZ Top, we've got the Red Hot Chili Peppers, lots more great music, so keep it right here with us. Want to tell you about Southern Plains of Winter's butterfly release. It's going to be coming up Wednesday, September 16th at the Winter City Park, 6:30 p.m. The T4 Foundation will also hold their Unity Walk the same night. That's going to start at 6 at Winter City Hall. The event is in recognition of Suicide Awareness Month. I'm Becky Lynn. Thank you so much for joining us today for all the great music. Hang tight, because we've got Cinderella next on K-Wire.
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I'm Becky Lynn. Are you ready for lunchtime? You ready for some great Mexican food? 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

0: 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We're Central South Dakota and Nebraska's Rock and Roll FM. I'm Becky Lynn. 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Today is September 9th. Happy birthday to crooner Michael Bublé. He's turning 51. John McVie of the Doobie Brothers is 76. Dave Stewart of the Eurythmics is 74. Comic Adam Sandler turned 60, and actress Michelle Williams is 46. And locally, having birthdays today, Marie Fisher and Cameron Meek, both of Winter, and Vanessa Munger of Chamberlain. Thank you so much for joining us today, and have a great birthday celebration. We're going to check on your weather forecast. There's more on the way. Keep it here.
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3: 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Clear on the overnight in South Central South Dakota with temps down to 53, south winds 5 to 8. Sunny and breezy and warmer on Thursday with a high of 91. South winds will increase in the afternoon to 16 to 21.
4: Good morning, everyone. Scott Kirscher at Plot Livestock, letting you know what we got going on today here at Plot Livestock.
5: We're going to get started 9 o'clock in the morning. Got a good run of these way-up cows and bulls. 12 o'clock, we're sure going to show you some baby beef calves, some baby Holsteins, and then we'll be on the feeders. I'll give you a little rundown. Here's 120 head of black and red and chars, calves weighing 400 to 500 pounds. Here's 50 head of black and reds weighing 400 to 500. Here's 220 black calves. They're all weaned up with shots, weighing 400 to 500 pounds. 100 head of blacks weighing 300 to 500. Here's another 12 head of blacks weighing 350 pounds. Here's 15 head of shark cross weighing 400 to 500. 50 crossbreds weighing 400 to 500. Then we'll be on some yearlings. Here's 15 head of Hereford Bangs vaccinated heifers weighing 6 to 8. 20 head of black and red heifers weighing 6 to 7. 30 head of black and red preg open heifers weighing 9.5. Here's 195 head of black spade heifers weighing 9.25. Green as can be. Here's another 15 head of crossbreds weighing 6 to 7. 15 black and red heifers weighing 9.5 to 1,000. 10 black heifers weighing 9 to 1,000. Here's 58 black and red steers weighing 950 to 1,000. 15 crossbreds weighing 6 to 7. So got 1,000, 1,100 head of feeders
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Coming up in this hour, Bob Seger.

0: or Lynyrd Skynyrd, Deep Purple, and lots more. 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You're going to need it. I'm Becky Lynn. Hey, if you're in winter and you can't make it to the Rosebud Exchange in Mission to get what you need, give them a call and they'll deliver. 856-2072. Green Day next.
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2: Good morning, everyone. Scott Kirsch here at Pot Livestock, letting you know what we got going on today here at Pot Livestock. We're going to get started 9 o'clock in the morning. Got a good run of these way-up cows and bulls. 12 o'clock, we're sure going to show you some baby beef calves, some baby Holsteins, and then we'll be on the feeders. I'll give you a little rundown. Here's 120 head of black and red and chars, calves weighing 400 to 500 pounds. Here's 50 head of black and reds weighing 400 to 500. Here's 220 black calves, they're all weaned up with shots, weighing 400 to 500 pounds. 100 head of blacks weighing 300 to 500. Here's another 12 head of blacks weighing 3.5 to 550 pounds. Here's 15 head of char cross weighing 400 to 500. 50 crossbreds weighing 400 to 500. Then we'll be on some yearlings. Here's 15 head of Hereford Bangs vaccinated heifers weighing 6 to 8. 20 head of black and red heifers weighing 6 to 7. 30 head of black and red preg open heifers weighing 9, 9.5. Here's 195 head of black spade heifers weighing 9.25. Green as can be. Here's another 15 head of crossbreds weighing 6 to 7. 15 black and red heifers weighing 9.5 to 1,000. 10 black heifers weighing 9 to 1,000. Here's 58 black and red steers weighing 950 to 1,000. 15 crossbreds weighing 6 to 7. So got 1,000, 1,100 head of feeders.
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0: 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We're Central South Dakota and Nebraska's Rock and Roll FM. I'm Becky Lynn, reminding you that Feeding South Dakota will be coming to Winter Thursday, September 17th. It's going to be from 11 to 1 at the Tripp County 4-H Center. And it is moved to this date because the first Monday of the month was yesterday, Labor Day. So Feeding South Dakota this month is on Thursday, September 17th. Time for a look at this day in rock history. It is September 9th as we roll it back to 1956 when Elvis makes his first appearance on The Ed Sullivan Show. 21 years old. He sang Don't Be Cruel, Love Me Tender, and Ready Teddy. 60 million people tuned in. At that time, that was more than 82% of all people who were watching TV at that time, the most watched TV broadcast of the 1950s. All right, here we go. Deep Purple's Smoke on the Water is next on
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0: access to Tripp County rural water, even at their own expense. If industrial operations get improved to tap into the rural water system, will the local residents continue to be overlooked? And will there be adequate water in the future for local people? Will all customers of the rural water system pay for the added infrastructure to reach industrial projects? 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Encourage your commissioners to implement zoning of such industry. Sponsored by Jane Osmond and Howard Smith.
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0: 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We're Central South Dakota and Nebraska's rocker with Brittany Fox, Girl School. I'm Becky Lynn. We played Smoke on the Water a few moments ago, and the annual Smoke on the Water cook-off is coming up this Saturday at the Oasis Campground in Oklahoma. On Friday night at 7, there's a cook's meeting in Calcutta. And then on Saturday, there's lots of things happening, like a car show and a cornhole tournament. And after all of that fun throughout the day, the rib and brisket feed gets started at 5:30. 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
1: 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Myself and Cody Copper, Brule County, will break down all the NFL games for this week, starting with tonight's season opener, Patriots at the Seahawks. 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And we'll have a prize package giveaway at the end of the show, courtesy of Quality Brands of Central South Dakota. That's the Sports Zone at 1 o'clock here for today. Cross country for this afternoon, Lyman competing at the Hovind Invite, and we got the Jones County, Todd County, and White River cross country teams in action at the Bennett County Invite in Martin. 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And on 12:60, we'll have the Bowling Green at Nebraska game. 6 o'clock kickoff, prelude to the pregames at 4:55. The Fall Invite hosted by Kevin Miners is coming up this weekend at the Winter Country Club. 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The Lamley Shepherd four-person golf tournament Saturday at the Burt Golf Course. 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With your KWYR Sports, I'm Chris Dasky.
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1: 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Clear on the overnight in South Central South Dakota with temps down to 53, south winds 5 to 8. Sunny and breezy and warmer on Thursday with a high of 91. South winds will increase in the afternoon to 16 to 21.
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0: Hey, afternoon just keeps getting better right here on KYR 93.7 FM. We're Central South Dakota and Nebraska's rocker. That is Yes, Long Distance Runaround. I'm Becky Lynn. Yeah, we're going to keep things moving along on this Wednesday with a little REO Speedwagon in moments, some AC/DC and Bruce Springsteen as well. Mid-Dakota Meats, the place to go for all the best beef, pork, chicken, and seafood. 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

0: 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I'm Becky Lynn. All right, football fans, I know you are. 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Kickoff in Rapid City, 7 Central, with our pregame starting about 6:35. And right here on K-Wire Friday night, Chris will bring you TDA AC/DC at Gregory, with the pregame kicking off around 6:25 and the game kicking off at 7. We've got Bruce Springsteen, Pink Cadillac, coming up next on K-Wire.
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0: 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I'm Becky Lynn with a little reminder that you can find us everywhere online, kwyr.com. 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And we travel where you go. The Tripp County Library is going to be hosting a one-book South Dakota discussion on September 17th, 7 to 8 p.m. They've selected as the book to discuss Biography of a Mountain. Now, this is free. It's open to the public. And once again, September 17th at the Tripp County Library. Got a good thought for you today. Listen up. See what you think. There are no right answers to the wrong questions. We'll check on your forecast. Scott has lots more great music on the way. 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
2: 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Clear on the overnight in South Central South Dakota with temps down to 53. South winds 5 to 8. Sunny and breezy and warmer on Thursday with a high of 91. South winds will increase in the afternoon to 16 to 21.
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1: So here we go.
2: Joining us for our season debut of the Sports Zone, he is Cody Cobb of Quality Brands of Central South Dakota. The time has come. How's it going, man?
3: Good. Doing good.
2: Absolutely. It's great to have the NFL back. Kind of different to start on a Wednesday. What do you think of that here for tonight?
3: Yeah, that is very different, but the more nights you can watch football, the better for me. I love it.
2: Absolutely. I'm the same way. So tonight we got a Super Bowl rematch to start off the season. We got the Patriots at the Seahawks. I'm picking Seattle. I don't know if it'll be a lopsided game like the Super Bowl was for most of the game, but I'm rolling Seattle, especially at home. How are you feeling about this game?
3: Yeah, the home of the 12s. You know, been watching them on Hard Knocks, and they're looking pretty good. They defense always will be there for them, and playing at home, it's going to be electric there. And Patriots, you know, Vrabel had a few off-season distractions and whatnot, but I think Patriots are going to give them a game, but I'll take Seattle as well.
2: They probably like all the chatter about the Rams. I can't remember a season where a defending Super Bowl champion hasn't been talked about as much, but they probably like it that way, don't you think?
3: Yeah, I'm sure they love it, you know, under the radar, and yeah, the Rams are stealing all the publicity.
2: So let's talk about Thursday in Australia. We got the Niners and the Rams in Australia at 7:35. I'm going to go with the Rams. There's probably not more than a couple of times that I won't pick the Rams this year, just based on the roster, getting Myles Garrett from Cleveland and a whole bunch of other guys. Of course, Aaron Donald coming out of retirement. How do you feel about the Rams? Are they the heavy favorite? What do you think about the Rams here this year?
3: Yeah, I think they're definitely one of the favorites in the NFC, along with Seattle. I like the Rams, too. The Niners, Rams, always a battle. Neutral site, pretty much. 49ers are kind of banged up, don't have a lot of their guys available in the receiver room. New defensive coordinator, Saleh, you know, he went to Tennessee.
2: Yeah.
3: But Niners are always competitive. I think this is going to be a really fun game to watch, but I'd give the edge to the Rams as well.
2: So we agree on that one. Going on to Sunday, Tampa Bay, your Bengals, of course, sounds like Cincinnati's pretty healthy for the most part. Dexter Lawrence in that D-line. I'm going to go Cincy because it's in Cincy. You got to roll with your Bengals this week.

0: in, don't you?
1: Absolutely. Favored in 17 of their, or 16 of their 17.
0: Whoa.
1: They're only not favored in one game. I think it's at Baltimore. But yeah, they're I've been, you know, of course I follow them every day. They're loaded.
0: That's impressive. I mean, that there's not too many teams that can say that. It's just because of the offense, you think? Because their defense should be middle of the road, but that offense should be high power this year.
1: Yeah, Burrow stays healthy. I think they're going to be a tough team to contend with, and all the defense has to do is don't got to get a stop every possession. Just get them half of the time.
0: Absolutely. So we both like the Bengals. We got the Saints at the Lions. A lot of teams, a lot of analysts are saying the Saints might be the sleeper team, but this game's in Detroit. Detroit's got one of the easier schedules in all of football. I think they roll this weekend. How do you feel about the Saints at the Lions this weekend?
1: Yeah, I like the Lions at home. They were didn't have a season they quite wanted last year. And Dan Campbell, you know, they got a new offensive coordinator. Going to score a lot of points, and defense will be always as good as it ever was, I guess. They rely on their offense, kind of like Cincy. But Saints are on the rise for sure. But yeah, I'll take the Lions at home.
0: I'm taking a lot of home teams. Jets at the Titans. Tennessee. You mentioned Robert Saleh going against his former team, the Jets. I'm taking Tennessee. How do you feel?
1: Yeah, this one is kind of intriguing because neither one of these teams, I think, are going to win very many games. No. But I'll go with the Jets.
0: That's your road upset, huh?
1: Yeah, Geno Smith slinging the rock, and Jets got some good players. Titans are such an unknown.
0: Yeah.
1: I've heard their defense has been not very good in the preseason. And, I'm going to try the Jets.
0: Ravens at the Colts. I was tempted to take Indianapolis because it's in Indy, but I just think Baltimore is the much better team. Indy's a little dinged up. Are you taking Indy at home, or are you taking Baltimore on the road?
1: Boy, I'd love to see the Ravens get beat, but I think the Ravens are going to be pretty good. New coach, new culture, just all the newness should have them rejuvenated. And, you know, said Lamar's look good, and they gave Zay Flowers a bunch of money, and I think they're going to run Derrick Henry till his legs fall off, and I think he's going to have a good year, and I'll take the Ravens.
0: We move on to the Falcons at the Steelers. People might think I'm crazy. This is my road upset. I think Pittsburgh's going to have a rough year. I think they finished in the bottom of the AFC North, even behind my Browns. I think Aaron Rodgers will be fine this year, and I know they got some good receivers, Michael Pittman coming over from Indianapolis. I just think Atlanta steals this game. Pittsburgh should be favored because they're the better team. I just got a hunch. It's one of those weird games. It seems like every year on opening day, there's a weird game. Raiders last year beat the Patriots. I'll go with the Falcons over the Steelers. I would assume you're picking Pittsburgh, right?
1: Yeah, I think Steelers at home. Last year, you know, they put up a pile of points in their opener. That was one of the funnest games of the weekend. And I think the Falcons, you know, I'm out on Tua. I think you can only do so much, and he checks down. If Penix is playing, I think they'd have a lot better shot, which maybe he will be. They haven't named their starter yet, but you know, Stefanski there calling the shots now. He knows Pittsburgh inside and out, being Cleveland's old coach, so that gives them an edge. But yeah, I'll take Steelers at home.
0: I think this is a sleeper game. Bears at the Panthers. Panthers almost beat the Rams in the playoffs last year. I'm going to go with the Bears, just as long as Caleb Williams doesn't play erratic and turns over the football left and right. I'll take Chicago, but I think it's closer than what people think. What do you think about this one?
1: Yeah, I think it's going to be a close one, too. The Bears are the darling of the offseason. Everybody loves them, and Ben Johnson, you know, they had a good year last year, but I think Caleb might see a little regression, and I think I'm going to go Panthers at home.
0: We got the Browns at the Jags. Deshaun Watson, don't even get me started on that. I think that's going to be a mess this year as long as he's quarterback, which is sad because we got so many darn good pieces in other spots. If it was average quarterback play, I think we'd be a playoff team. But I think Jacksonville wins this ball game. They haven't forgot about that loss a couple of years ago against Cleveland at home. I'm taking Jacksonville. I don't know if they make the playoffs, but I think they beat Cleveland. What do you think?
1: Yeah, I think they beat Cleveland as well. The Cleveland debacle, I'm here for it. It's going to be awesome. Is it Shadur? Is it Watson? Is it Gabriel? You know, I mean,
0: sad.
1: It's going to be a lot of fun to follow. And Monken, he got pretty much ran out of Baltimore because of the
0: he's stuff, a great soundbite
1: stuff
0: though.
1: He did. He is a good soundbite. So it'll be entertaining for sure. But yeah, I think the Jags will get him.
0: Bills at the Texans, one of the biggest games of the weekend. A lot of people are picking Houston to make the Super Bowl. I don't think they'll get that far, but I think they beat Buffalo. How do you feel about Bills at Texans this weekend?
1: Yeah, I heard a stat this morning on a fantasy blog I was listening to, and Josh Allen against the Texans has not been very good.
0: Nope.
1: In the last, I don't know, 3, 4, 5 games he's played them. So I think, opening weekend, it's going to be so electric, and these home crowds are going to be just frenzied, and I think that's a big deal. Josh Allen's awesome. You know, I love him. But this is going to be a really fun one to watch. But, yeah, I'll take Houston at home, probably in a rock fight.
0: This is going to be an ugly game. Dolphins at the Raiders.

0: I just think Vegas is the better team. Cousins obviously getting the start, not Mendoza. Dolphins, I think, the worst team in football by far. How do you feel about Dolphins at Raiders?
1: I think the Dolphins are a little undervalued, but I think that might be, maybe they're going to tank, try to get old Arch Manning in the building. But Malik Willis, he's not terrible. This will be kind of, I'll probably be tuning into this one. But yeah, I'll take the Raiders at home as well.
0: I always tend to fall in love for whatever reason with Green Bay every year, and it never works. And there's probably a reason behind that. But Josh Jacobs not going to be playing for a while. Tucker Kraft, I know, status up in the air. The receivers have been kind of dinged up. I'm going to go Minnesota. Kyler Murray, I think, plays well. Green Bay's defense will keep him in the game. I like Jordan Love. I just don't love him. How do you feel about Packers at Vikings this weekend?
1: Yeah, this year everything you hear is Packers, Packers, Packers, and you hear nothing about Minnesota. I mean, nothing. And Kyler Murray is a good quarterback, and you get O'Connell in his ear, and I think it's going to make a big difference. And that defense, you know, Flores is still there, and they're going to just bother the heck out of Jordan Love. And I think Minnesota at home is the play there.
0: Commanders at the Eagles. Some places have the Eagles not making the playoffs. Some have them making the NFC Championship game. I think, honestly, maybe it's a crazy take. I think they're going to be better off without A.J. Brown, Devontae Smith, Lemon coming over from USC. They drafted him. They still got some good tight ends. I think Philly wins this game. Commanders, I think, might have an ugly season. How do you feel about this one?
1: I agree. Commanders, it's been all negative. Everything you're hearing, you know, Jaden Daniels with his number being retired and all the his mom and all the off-the-field stuff. But I've heard the Commanders' offense has been borderline unwatchable. They said it's so broken. And I think the Commanders are going to be one of the cruddier teams in the league this year. So I'll take the Eagles at home.
0: So we move on to the Cardinals at the Chargers. I think this might be one of the bigger blowouts of the weekend. Chargers have a pretty favorable schedule for the first few weeks. I think they roll Arizona. I'm curious to see what that offense looks like under Mike McDaniel. How do you feel about Cardinals at Chargers?
1: Yeah, Chargers kind of my other team I like to root for. I'm a fan of Justin Herbert. Mark McDaniels, I think he's pretty awesome. Harbaugh's funny. You know, he cracks me up too. I think Arizona's going to be better than people think. I think they're going to score. And that coach, I really like their coach. I think he's going to be pretty interesting. And Jeremiah Love, you know, I mean, he's
0: good.
1: Yeah, really fun to watch. But I think the Chargers beat too much in this one.
0: I think Sunday Night Football should be fun. Cowboys at the Giants. Of course, the Cowboys lost their left guard, all-pro left guard. That Smith is out for a few weeks with a thumb injury. John Harbaugh's first game as a Giants head coach. I think the Giants win. I love Dallas's roster. I love their offense. Defense will get better. I think they are a playoff team. I think the Giants win on Sunday night. How do you feel about this one?
1: Yeah, I'm really curious to watch this because, you know, I kind of like the Giants, and I thought Daboll was a good coach. And Harbaugh being there, you know, it might take a year to get his guys and his culture and whatnot. And I'm really curious to see if Jackson Dart is who, you know, the way he played last year, I think, was out of necessity. Maybe not because that's who he is. But I think Dallas is going to get him. I'll take Dallas.
0: I think that's the smart play, probably. I just got a weird feeling the Giants are going to pull it off.
1: Yeah, Giants at home Monday night, Sunday night, sorry. Yeah, it's going to be electric in there, too. But, yeah, I think Dallas has had the edge. I think they beat them, seven out of last eight or something.
0: Yeah. I think it'll be a good game, think.
1: Yep.
0: But Monday night football, AFC West battle, Broncos at the Chiefs. I think Denver is a way better team. I think they win this game. I think it'll be fun. But at Simmons at left tackle, something's going on there with Kansas City, and anytime you don't have your starting left tackle, it could be ugly for Mahomes. I think Denver beats them. The defense has a night. What do you think about Denver at Kansas City?
1: Yeah, I think this one's going to be low scoring, both good defenses. I think they're going to nurse Mahomes back, you know, slowly, and I think they're going to run the wheels off old Kenny Walker. The Chiefs are getting no love. It kind of scares me. Everybody's kind of out on them, but they're still a good team, and Mahomes is still a good quarterback. But I'll take the Broncos on the road.
0: How do you feel the Vikings do this year? I think they're on the outside looking into the playoffs. I think they go about 9-8, just missed the playoffs, comes down the last week of the regular season, and they miss out just by a snitch. How do you feel about the Vikings this year?
1: Yeah, I think they're going to be competitive. They're kind of a victim of the division. I mean, the Lions, the Bears, and the Packers are all going to have really, really good teams. They got really good rosters. And, you know, I think the Vikings are going to be right there. Division games, they always usually split. But, yeah, I think they're going to be middle of the road, like I said, maybe one game up or one game below 500, you know. But I don't have them making the playoffs. I think the other three got a better shot.
0: What's your Super Bowl pick, putting you on the spot? Super Bowl pick, and who wins it this year?
1: Well, I know it's going to be a homer pick, but I think Cincinnati's going to get there. AFC is pretty open. You know, the Chargers are going to be a threat, the Jaguars and the Texans, of course, but I'm not

0: big believer in Stroud, and I usually kind of defer to the quarterback. And if Burrow stays healthy, I think they're going to be a tough out. And I think on the other side, I think it's between the Seahawks and the Rams are going to be really good. I think the Eagles are going to contend. Boy, I don't know. The Rams is such a chalk pick. Yeah. You know, everybody loves the Rams. But, yeah, you know what? I'll tell you, say the Niners.
1: Really?
0: Yep. Last time the Bengals were in the Super Bowl, they played the Rams.
1: Rams.
0: So now we'll see if they can. They played the Niners the other two, so we'll see.
1: Cincy and Niners, I like that. I'm just so torn on this. This is so tough to pick. I'm going to go Seattle. I think they go back-to-back. Seattle and I hate this pick. I'm going to go with it. So they got to make it one of these years. I think Seattle and Buffalo, and Seattle wins, goes back-to-back. It doesn't happen all that much in the NFL. Like we were talked about to start off the program, no one's talking about it. They figure it out, and they go back-to-back. Didn't lose much off of last year's Super Bowl team. Seattle over the Bills. And you got Cincinnati winning it all this year?
0: Yeah, why not?
1: I love it. They're due.
0: They're due. Burrow's going to get one, I think, eventually.
1: I hope so. So that brings us to our trivia. I know we're looking for the Super Bowl site this year, so I'll let you read off the choices here.
0: A, L.A., B, Las Vegas, C, Indianapolis.
1: 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Who's this?
2: This is Pat Hine.
1: Pat Hine, where are you calling from, winner?
2: I'm coming back from my deal right now.
1: All right, do you know where the Super Bowl is going to be played here for 2027?
2: L.A.
1: Yes, indeed. By the way, are you a Broncos fan? Who's your team, Pat?
2: Oh, no. Go Seahawks.
1: See, that is right. You're one of you, Chris Burns, some of the lone Seahawk fans around here.
2: That's right.
1: How do you feel? I think they're going to go back-to-back. I got a weird feeling.
2: You know, most of the team's still there, so they got a pretty good chance.
1: Well, tonight, are you doing anything for the game? Seahawks, Patriots, that should be fun tonight, man.
2: Oh, do what I do best, drink beer. Make beer disappear.
1: Hey, let me put you on hold. We'll get you taken care of here, Pat, okay?
2: That's why I appreciate Casey so much.
1: You're darn right. Pat Hine, in winter, he knew the Super Bowl for 2027 is going to be played in L.A. and Inglewood, home of the Rams. All right, coming up, we got Beware of Darkness, we got Kansas, we got Rainbow. We'll be back with the Sports Zone, same time, same place, next week. Actually, we'll do it next Thursday because the NFL opener is on a Wednesday, so we'll do it next Thursday for the Sports Zone here at 93.7 FM. Rainbow's on the way next for you.
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0: 93.7 FM Central South Dakota's rocker on this Wednesday in Chamberlain, Oklahoma. Well, you deserve a little dinner out tonight. You deserve a stop at Charlie's Restaurant in Chamberlain. Yeah, a little walleye on the menu for you tonight. A whiskey marinated steak, a little filet mignon, or a ribeye. How about that tonight? You deserve it. Super people at Charlie's Restaurant in Chamberlain. Folks, you get on in there. You deserve it at Charlie's in Chamberlain. All righty? Thanks for checking me out on your Wednesday in Chamberlain. 93.7 FM.
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0: 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Yeah, don't forget tonight, Southern Plains holding that butterfly release at the Gregory City Park, Gregory Park Performance Center, I should say. 6:30 tonight, happening in Gregory. And of course, college football going on this weekend. Nebraska and South Dakota State will have coverage of both, and we'll talk about it more next hour. With your forecast on the way, we head toward 3 o'clock on your Wednesday.
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3: Your weather forecast this hour is brought to you by Berry and Basil on Main Street in downtown Chamberlain. They're open 10 to 5:30 during the week. Saturday's open 10 to 4. Clear on the overnight in South Central South Dakota with temps down to 53. South winds 5 to 8. Sunny and breezy and warmer on Thursday with a high of 91. South winds will increase in the afternoon to 16 to 21.
4: 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There are Tripp County residents that have been denied access to Tripp County rural water, even at their own expense. 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And will there be adequate water in the future for local people? Will all customers of the rural water system pay for the added infrastructure to reach industrial projects? Without county ordinances and conditional use permit process, there's no opportunity for people to be heard to express concerns with proposals, and no opportunity to add site-specific conditions to the permit that address these concerns. Encourage your commissioners to implement zoning of such industry. 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
3: September corn is down 3 1/4 at 507 3/4. December is down 5 3/4 at 527 3/4. March is down 5 3/4 at 533 1/4. September soybeans down 7 1/4 at 1295 1/4. November is down 6 3/4 at 1309 1/2. January is down 6 3/4 at 1325 1/4. September Kansas City wheat is down 13 at 791 3/4. December is down 12 3/4 at 806 1/4. March is down 12 1/4 at 819. Your closing grain numbers are brought to you by the Ron River team, Hegg Realtors in Sioux Falls.
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0: The Electric Light Orchestra, 93.7 FM, Central South Dakota's Rocker Shrimps Classic Rock Hour on this Wednesday afternoon as we get set for Smoke on the Water and a cook-off coming up Saturday. Oasis Campground in Ocoma. You knew about that, didn't you? The cook's meeting in Calcutta is Friday night. And then on Saturday, lots going on. Car show at Riverview's parking lot. Cornhole tournament at 2. The rib and brisket feed 5:30 happening at the Oasis Campground. Today is your deadline to nominate homecoming parade marshal and winner. Keep that in mind. September 9th has really snuck up on us, hasn't it? James Gang on the way. So Motley Crue, some Foreigner. Autograph is next with good advice. Turn up the radio is next.
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2: October live cattle is down 117 at 215.85. December is down 75 at 218.47. February is down 12 at 220.32. September feeder cattle is up 82 at 329.70. October is up 37 at 325.82. November is up 90 at 321.35. October lean hogs down 117 at 83.07. December is down 45 at 74.60. February is down 67 at 76.97. Your closing livestock numbers are brought to you by the Ron River team, Heck Realtors in Sioux Falls.
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0: The James Gang in Funk 49, 93.7 FM, Central South Dakota is Rock and Roll FM. Folks, I want to let you know again, Pink Posse, they want to inform their breast cancer survivors and supporters that due to unforeseen circumstances, they have elected not to hold their events this year. The Pink Flamingo and the Neon 9 going to be rescheduled to 2027. Alrighty, so keep that in mind. Let's switch gears and talk about the health of your teeth. You cannot wait until you have a toothache to get to the dentist. Daily Dental in downtown Chamberlain. They would love to see you right on Main Street in downtown Chamberlain. 38 special on the way. Got some Kiss, some Loverboy, Blue Oyster Cult. 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

0: 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Yeah, don't forget tonight, Southern Plains holding that Butterfly release at the Gregory City Park, Gregory Park Performance Center, I should say. 6:30 tonight, happening in Gregory. And of course, college football going on this weekend. Nebraska and South Dakota State will have coverage of both, and we'll talk about it more next hour with your forecast on the way. We head toward 3 o'clock on your Wednesday.
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0: No deal and steal what's inside. Feeling lucky? 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
1: 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Tripp County is successful because of a strong cattle industry, including small ranchers and large feedlots. This summer, several neighbors have been coming together to advocate for ordinances that protect the way of life of our local farmers and community in the face of a new large scale of industry not seen in our county. We're concerned with the potential of a massive industrial-scale sow confinement of 12,000 head or more because we, as citizens of Tripp County, have no due process to be informed of the application details, even though it will have a definite impact on our water, roads, air quality, and community. We have common ground that we all want to keep the community that we love, the environment that we love, and the Tripp County that we love with the same West River spirit. Today, Tripp County needs local control in order to do so. Encourage your commissioners to implement zoning of such industry. Sponsored by Brandon Tritel and Ruth Galbraith.
2: 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Clear on the overnight in South Central South Dakota with temps down to 53, south winds 5 to 8, sunny and breezy and warmer on Thursday with a high of 91, south winds will increase in the afternoon to 16 to 21.
3: Breaking news. South Dakotans will vote on a ballot measure called Amendment L this November. Amendment L would rewrite the state constitution to weaken citizens' power at the ballot box. It's similar to initiatives that voters already rejected multiple times in recent years, including a resounding defeat in 2022, when more than two-thirds of South Dakotans voted no. Opponents of Amendment L are urging their fellow South Dakotans to vote no again this year, arguing that out-of-state billionaires are once again behind Amendment L, which is a political ploy intentionally designed to weaken voters' control over the future of the state. The result is exactly what the billionaires want: more power for lobbyists and special interests, and less power for everyday South Dakota citizens. South Dakotans who are against Amendment L say, quote, "Our Constitution shouldn't be for sale." This November, vote no on Amendment L. Paid for by L. No.
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0: Ozzy Osbourne, 93.7 FM, Central South Dakota's Rock Air with Perry Mason. On this Wednesday afternoon, college football, New Haven at South Dakota State. That kickoffs at 6, prelude to the pregame at 4:45, and then Nebraska Bowling Green is on Saturday at 6. The prelude to the pregame at 4:55 coming up on Saturday as well. Don't forget now, the Cherry Todd Electric Cooperative Annual Meeting is the 19th, just around the corner. Valentine High School Auditorium. Doors open at 9 a.m. that day. All righty, with some Kid Rock on the way, we'll fire up some Van Halen, spin the cars, and Aerosmith is next on your Wednesday on Highway 20.
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0: 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On this Wednesday, couple nights away, Winter and St. Thomas More. Yeah, I'll have it for you at 1260. Kickoffs at 7 o'clock Central. 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And don't forget now, this weekend, the Winter Check Festival going on. Busy place. Tripp County 4-H Center begins at 10 a.m. Yeah, going on this weekend. Another busy weekend with your news coming up in just a few.
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0: 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And good afternoon, everyone. It's 3:35 and time for the news being brought to you by Brule County Lumber.
3: The first responders bucking ball happened back on Saturday night at the Tripp County Rodeo Grounds. Ryder Book says it was a fun night had by all.
4: It was really good. Had a great turnout, had a good set of contestants, good set of bucking horses and bulls coming into us from the Lazy 3S Rodeo Company and the Birma Bucking Bulls. We ended up having a really good turnout. We ended up having Dom Santiago of Chamberlain, South Dakota, winning the bull riding. Ended up getting Cooper West from Phillips, South Dakota, to win the saddle bronc riding. And we ended up having Zach Soderlund ended up winning that Bolton's High Point Wild Ride Championship with a buckle and a $1,500 prize. It ended up being really good. We had a good night for rodeo. Thought maybe we was going to get a little wet in the beginning with some weather, but turned out to be a really good night, packed the stands. The Winton Fire Department did one heck of a job on a fireworks show. We couldn't ask for a better night. Roughly, we did just a little over $2,000 on our gun raffle for the Winton Fire Department. Ended up getting about $1,100. It's going to go to the Tripp County Ambulance, and just a little over $5,000 raised with admissions to go to the Winter Fire Department.
3: Ryder touches on their kids' play day that happened on Labor Day.
4: You know, Monday right after the parade at Labor Day, we got started a little late with some rain showers going on, but we ended up having a play day for the kids. We had a pretty decent turnout. Took a couple hours to get through. We ended up running some barrel racing and pulling.

0: Old ending and goat tying. It was a really good event. Had a great turnout. Really want to thank everybody that helped us with that on Monday. I'm really proud to be living in Tripp County and get to deal with everybody. And just the amount that this community gives back is just amazing. From the sponsors, everybody, the community showing up in attendance. It's a really good place to live.
1: That again was Ryder Book. Winter Regional Health hosted their annual Labor Day road race on Monday. Human Resources Coordinator Laura Winsberger tells us all about the fun morning.
2: We did. It actually went very, very well. We had upwards of 60-plus participants this year. The different categories, the 5K race, the 1-mile race, and then we had 2-mile fun walk. And had lots of good fun, lots of participation. Overall winners for the 1 mile in the men's category was Porter Nelson. In the women's category, overall for the 1 mile was Reese Kerner. And then for the men's category in the 5K, we had Tyler Foster was our grand prize winner there. And then for the women, it was Ray Schuyler. She finished first for the overall in the women's 5K. Thank the winter cross-country team. They came out and volunteered this year to help us out. The registration fees are going to the cross-country team to help them buy uniforms or whatever they need to buy this year. So we really appreciate their help this year. And then we also had t-shirt sales that will go towards our cancer funds that we have available for community members dealing with prostate, gynecological, colon, bladder, or kidney cancers. There are funds available. If people need to reach out for an application, you can call me or Chelsea in our marketing department. Those funds are available for our community members dealing with those cancers. And then finally, just a great shout out to Frontier Motors and County Fair for donating our water, bananas, and breakfast bars for the participants of the race.
1: That was the Human Resources Coordinator at Winter Regional Health, Laura Winsberger. Women's Ag Network will be holding a first aid on the farm event at the Tripp County Courthouse Community Room on September 22nd, beginning at 6 p.m. Sarah Myers tells us all about it.
3: So on September 22nd, we are going to have a first aid on the farm event. It will be held here locally at the Tripp County Courthouse Community Room, and the doors are going to open for that at 5:30. The program will start at 6. So we are going to be joined virtually by agriculture advocate Katie Hammond, and she's going to share practical knowledge to help farm families improve first aid knowledge and emergency preparedness. The Women's Ag Network is a fairly new program that is supported by the NRCS and conservation districts here in the state. And we are really just focused on helping women build their community and build their professional development and help them become better leaders in their communities. And part of this event is supported by the Women's Ag Network, but this first aid event is open to anyone who wants to come, men, women, teenagers, and up, basically, because we think that first aid on the farm is a really important topic that affects all of us here in our rural community.
1: That again was Sarah Myers. The Winter American Legion held their annual Labor Day parade on Monday. Sally Brozick recaps.
4: It was a great day. The weather was beautiful. I feel like we had a lot of people out. We had like 59 entries. So I feel that was a great turnout. Everything from our local businesses, organizations, clubs, lots of volunteers, and a few politicians, as always. The first place finisher was the Awana Club, and I think their theme was Building God's Kingdom. Our second place was Golden Prairie Manor, and their theme was Past, Present, Future. And the third place float was the Czech Fest. They had some good polka music going. Our antique car was Maverick Curtis, and there were lots of cars that showed up, so that's always great as well.
1: Sally also touches on the barbecue lunch that Legion members served up on Monday.
4: It was a wonderful turnout as well. Many volunteers, a lot of our past service members, veterans, Legion members, all show up to make sure everybody gets served. And I think we served nearly 600 people. And we're able to do that by the generous donations of the community, family members, business owners. Thanks to everybody who supports that and allows us to put that on every year.
1: That again was Sally Brozick. For KWYR News, I'm Leslie Schramm.
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0: Stereo Speedwagon, 93.7 FM, Central South Dakota's Rock and Roll FM on your Wednesday afternoon. Let's remind you that a week from tomorrow, anniversary sale going on at Presho Livestock. That's on Thursday, September 17th. 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Lunch as well, Presho Livestock Auction. 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
3: 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Clear on the overnight in South Central South Dakota with temps down to 53, south winds 5 to 8. Sunny and breezy and warmer on Thursday with a high of 91. South winds will increase in the afternoon to 16 to 21.
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0: Led Zeppelin 93.7 FM, Central South Dakota's rock and roll FM, Houses of the Holy on this Wednesday afternoon. Yeah, we got lots of golf going on again this weekend. The Lamley Shepherd four-person golf tournament Saturday. The Burke Golf Course, $280 per team. Got a supper along with pin and door prizes, too. Shotgun start at 9:30. That tournament's full, by the way, going on in Burke. Happening on Saturday. It shall be a festive time in Burke coming up on Saturday. It's always festive when you get a little something from Mid-Dakota Meats in winter. 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Fabulous place right here. Winter, South Dakota, USA, with some Shine Down on the way. We'll fire up Guns and Roses. Yeah, got some Jay Giles. We'll spin John Fogerty next. Your Wednesday afternoon.
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3: 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Encourage your commissioners to implement zoning of such industry. 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

0: 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On your Wednesday afternoon, got the Elks four-person golf tournament happening Saturday. The Ainsworth Golf Course, I mean, this has been the summer for golf tournaments. Man, oh man, this is happening. The Ainsworth Golf Course coming up on Saturday. It's a big golf tournament weekend and winter as well. You know all about that. The Fall Invite hosted by Kevin Miners. And don't forget Friday, sale day, of course, at the Winter Livestock Auction, too. Some Jackson Brown on the way. Got Blink 182, some Steve Miller. Bad Company coming up, too. Yeah, we had to head through this afternoon on Highway 18 at 93.7 FM.
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0: live. Jackson Brown here on KUIR 93.7 FM. Oh, it's going to be a fun weekend again at the Black Lab. They invite all the golfers taking part in the Players Invite to check them out. Saturday night, DJ Riley Cassidy. Check it out. It starts about 8 p.m. Saturday at the Black Lab. And also, we got a Tribune Gregory County Predator Control meeting. That'll be coming up Monday, September 21st at the Cologne Legion, starting at 6:30 with a supper as well that night. It is sports time. Sports for this hour is brought to you by the crew at DB's Bait and Tackle and Winter. It is where the fishermen shop, DB's Bait and Tackle and Winter. Good afternoon, sports fans. The Twins fall to the Tigers after a lengthy rain delay. Detroit beats Minnesota 7-2. Twins had a couple of home runs from Cody Clemens and also Josh Bell. Minnesota drops to 69-77 on the season. Cross country today, the Bennett County Invite. Tasha Zephyr of Mapialuta won the girls race in 22-25-2. Rihanna Askey of Jones County finished third. Amia Prue of White River finished fifth, while Aubrey Tucker of Jones County was seventh. Elijah Hawkins of White River won the boys race in 18-38-6. Kingston DeSursa of White River placed fifth, while Noah Vanderwalker of White River placed sixth. Also got cross country going on at the Hoven Invite for linemen. We'll have complete results coming up tomorrow morning on sports. Friday night, the Winter Warrior football team will play in Rapid City against St. Thomas More. St. Thomas More coach Nick Wald talks about his coaching background with the Cavaliers.
1: Yeah, you know, I've been involved with St. Thomas More actually for a long time. I played there back and graduated in 1998. And then I coached for a couple of years back in 05, 06. Started back coaching again here the last, I suppose, 5 years. So, you know, I love St. Thomas More. I love the school. I love their mission, what they're about. And then this opportunity came up. And so, yeah, I'm excited about it. And excited to watch these players develop this year.
0: That again was Nick Wald, St. Thomas More football coach. We'll have coverage of that winner at St. Thomas More game Friday night on 1260. Pregame around 6:40. Kickoffs at 7 o'clock Central Friday. On 93.7 FM Friday night, I'll have TDA ACDC at Gregory, pregame at 6:25 for the 7 o'clock kickoff. The Winter Competitive Cheer and Dance teams will host their Winter Invite Saturday at the Armory. Winter Dance Coach Sarah Taggart talks about the fun-filled day.
2: So we're very excited to do our invite like we did last year for the first time, where we go alternating cheer and dance as well. We have two sets of judges, and then we're hoping that Mr. Kiesner is going to round up some football boys for us to roll the mats back and forth so we can go cheer routine, dance routine, and keep the day moving along much more quickly than normally. So we're hoping that we'll have about a two-hour competition versus a 3-4 that it's been in the past with not as much dead time. We're excited for that. We have, I think, 5 dance teams and 7 or 8 teams coming, so it should be a fun day. Local competition. We have, I believe, 6 seniors to recognize. So.

0: hope a lot of people will show up for that, and it should be a really fun day.
1: That, again, was Winter Competitive Dance Coach Sarah Taggart. 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On 93.7 FM, we'll have coverage of the New Haven and South Dakota State game. Kickoffs at 6, Prelude to the pregame's at 4:45. And on 1260, we'll have coverage of the Bowling Green and Nebraska game. Kickoffs at 6, Prelude to the pregame's at 4:55. The fall invite hosted by Kevin Miners will happen this weekend at the Winter Country Club. Shotgun starts at 11 a.m. Saturday. Shotgun starts Sundays at 10 a.m. for that full tournament. The Donovan four-man scramble is coming up Saturday at Medicine Creek Golf Course in Presque Hills starting 11 a.m. The tournament is full. The Landway Shepherd four-person golf tournament Saturday at the Burke Golf Course. That tournament is also full. Shotgun starts at 9:30. The Plaque Geddes football team is coming off a high-scoring victory over Sioux Falls Lutheran. Black Panther coach Bruce Hansen talks about their next matchup at Viberg-Hurley.
2: Yeah, they got some new coaching, so they're a little different than years in the past. They're a little more disciplined. They've always got really good athletes, and I think they've kind of let their athletes kind of play a little bit and look like they got a little more discipline in their jobs this year. And they're doing some good things, so we're going to have to prepare well and get ready well. Our offensive line had a really good night and pushed bodies around. I don't think we punted at all. We had two running backs over 100 yards. I think Kaiser had 200 and Holter had over 100. So our O-line did a really good job. And yeah, prepare accordingly.
1: That again was Plaque Geddes football coach Bruce Hansen. With your KW Wire Sports, I'm Chris Daske.
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2: 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Tripp County is successful because of a strong cattle industry, including small ranchers and large feedlots. This summer, several neighbors have been coming together to advocate for ordinances that protect the way of life of our local farmers and community in the face of a new large scale of industry not seen in our county. We're concerned with the potential of a massive industrial-scale sow confinement of 12,000 head or more because we, as citizens of Tripp County, have no due process to be informed of the application details, even though it will have a definite impact on our water, roads, air quality, and community. We have common ground that we all want to keep the community that we love, the environment that we love, and the Tripp County that we love with the same West River spirit. Today, Tripp County needs local control in order to do so. Encourage your commissioners to implement zoning of such industry. Sponsored by Brandon Tritel and Ruth Galbraith.
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0: 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Billy Squire here on K-Wire at 93.7 FM. Folks, if you've never checked this out, you need to tonight. It's a special, beautiful display. Southern Plains of Gregory has their butterfly release going on here this evening. That'll start next hour, 6:30 at the Gregory Park Performance Center. That's in recognition of Suicide Awareness Month and their guest speaker, Kate Cook. Again, that's 6:30 this evening for that butterfly release in Gregory. Now, if you're looking to dine out for supper, how about Platte Creek Store and Campground? Have you ever had their steak tips? Oh, chef's kiss. Those are good. And they also got their Indian tacos as special for dinner time tonight. Platte Creek Store and Campground. Coming up, we got LA Guns. We'll fire up some AC/DC. 3 Days Grace on the way next.
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4: 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Encourage your commissioners to implement zoning of such industry. 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

0: 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We'll talk weather, then we got Dorothy on the way. 93.7 FM.
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2: 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Be there Saturday, September 26th with hourly drawings from 6 to 10. The more you play, the closer winning gets at the Rosebud Casino on Highway 83 at the South Dakota-Nebraska state line. 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
0: Your weather forecast this hour is brought to you by Berry and Basil on Main Street in downtown Chamberlain. They're open 10 to 5:30 during the week. Saturday's open 10 to 4. Clear on the overnight in South Central South Dakota with temps down to 53. South winds 5 to 8. Sunny and breezy and warmer on Thursday with a high of 91. South winds will increase in the afternoon to 16 to 21.
3: In sports, if you think joy only happens after you win, think again. 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They don't spend all their days grinding away. They take time to enjoy themselves, like getting together with friends over a Michelob Ultra, because they know that happiness is the key to winning and that joy is the whole game, not just the end game. Michelob Ultra. 95 calories, 2.6 grams of carbs. 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

0: In the morning on a Wednesday evening, Big Head Todd and the Monsters here on K-Wire at 93.7 FM. Folks, we were talking about this morning. County Fair of Winter. Stop by and see them. They have their anniversary sale going on. You can register to win some cool stuff. We're talking a free year supply of Prairie Farms milk, free year supply of Coke, Pepsi products, and also, how about this? You can register to win one of 20 $50 gift cards to be given away. How do you beat those deals? 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And also, for Greg Art and the crew at Valentine Livestock, they got a special feeder sale to be doing at Valentine Livestock at the Sale Barn tomorrow. 11 a.m. start time. Sounds like a good offering. Over 2,500 heading the offering tomorrow in the heart city of Valentine. Coming up, we got the Guess Who, Van Halen. Blackberry Smoke is next.
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3: 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Tripp County is successful because of a strong cattle industry, including small ranchers and large feedlots. 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We're concerned with the potential of a massive industrial-scale sow confinement of 12,000 head or more because we, as citizens of Tripp County, have no due process to be informed of the application details, even though it will have a definite impact on our water, roads, air quality, and community. We have common ground that we all want to keep the community that we love, the environment that we love, and the Tripp County that we love with the same West River spirit. Today, Tripp County needs local control in order to do so. 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

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Whew. It's been a hot summer. Too hot, baby. 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

0: He's known as the boss, Bruce Springsteen, Born to Run. 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Folks, if you're in the market for a truck, man, do I got a place for you to check out. 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Lazy J Sporting Club and Ideal is looking to hire. 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Talk to Reagan at Lazy J Sporting Club and Ideal, 840-1386. 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

0: 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Clear on the overnight in South Central South Dakota with temps down to 53, south winds 5 to 8. Sunny and breezy and warmer on Thursday with a high of 91. South winds will increase in the afternoon to 16 to 21.
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